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Yes, I'm John. I'm talking to you in front. Bad location. CL2, we can check. We got all information from VCSO. Copy. I've made contact with High Docs with Six. It appears to be on board. Check neighboring slips and no reports from anybody. Don't check out this. Sounds like they were on the IDOC

还是说还是说这样子还是叫做这样子I'm here at I-5 and I'm not getting anything.

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1: We're on scene with the subject now.
0: Ventura copies.
1: So, if you can continue any of your distress, I would like to have it.

474, 474, 474, 474, 474, 474, 474, 474, 474, 474, 474, 474, 474, 474, 474, 474, 474, 474, 474, 474, 474, 474, 474, 474, 474, 474, 474, 474, 474, 474, 474, 474, 474, 474, 474, 474, 474, 474, 474, 474, 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474, 474, 474, 474, 474, 474,

Engine 66. Engine 66. Engine 66, stand for it. That's all that's for the DCSL. Okay. Keep my transport destination. I'm going to have a post one. I'm going to have a 5, 8, 30, 5, 8.

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can you inform that Course 74 difficulty breathing, Todd Ranch, 1632 to Pierce Circle. One medic 473, 17 in the parking lot of the Ventura County Fairgrounds, 10 Harbor Boulevard.

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That was from Watershed. 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

0: 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As a contingency. Albert, I see the time left to take you. Okay, copy the traffic. Break, termination, enter from termination.
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Patches for 37. Do you know which on-ramp this is?

42, that's affirmative. It's the on-ramp going from northbound West Lake to the southbound

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1: 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Copy, okay, bye.

0: medic, flushing lane 3. Trump PD on scene, final medical, 211-8 Santa Clara Street.
1: Trump 17 on scene, command LA will be about 30, 40 minutes. Releasing command 2 back to you. Utilizing tech 3 for the remaining of the incident.
0: Copy that, CHM 17 on scene, 30 minutes. Releasing command 2.

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Respond for the structure fire at 1359 Durham Street.

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Charlie Charlie 32, I'll command you. Okay, 32, go ahead. And then to receive. 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

0: 15 command, dude.
1: Italian 1571, Medica June 28, confirming you copy comment number 8. We have an additional RP from Pacific Avenue. Italian 15, go ahead.
0: From Battalion 15, out of abundance of caution, let's go ahead and have a strict response just because of the threat to the homes from the trees.
1: Battalion 15, upgrade the structure. Medic Engine 28, did you copy?

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1: Medicaid in 28, go ahead.
0: There's going to be a small grass fire along the roadway of Pacific, Medicaid in 28, and we can cancel all additional. This is also being put out by locals.
1: Enterprise Medicaid in 28, small grass fire along the roadway. All additional incoming to the structure fire on Pacific, cancel.

0: Hurricane is 28 from Tower 15 on Grand 8. Tower 15, go for 28. 28, can you confirm if this is SRA or LRA? Also, do you need an investigator responding?
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0: Dispatch, may I repeat if you're trying to clip into us?
1: This is LA County, Battalion 22, responding to a structure fire. Manus, how is it?
0: LA County, Battalion 22, you've been all LA County resources can handle. Correction, can cancel. Thank you.
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1: Yeah, that's
0: I'm trying to get the

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Peter Song here, Jim Alphon, problem 45, San Simeon. Engine I 41-9431, sick person. Memory care dining on Alpha 3110 Whale. 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
1: Command 2.

Medic 434 Victor on command. Medic 434, confirming you've made patient contact. Medic 434, we have a cell phone in the area that's still connected to 911. Are you able to locate that phone and speak with dispatch?

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1: Battalion 15, go ahead.
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0: 7 medics in City 3, difficulty breathing. Camera scene of living 6000 Santa Rosa Road.
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0: 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Engine 84, we're now receiving reports at possible tree on fire. Martina on committee, read lights from Ventura. Medic engine 52 Ventura.
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1: 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Difficulty breathing. 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
0: I've heard you call 422 and multiple times. 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I'm unaware of that. It sounded like they were in the marina area from the traffic I heard.
1: Battalion 15, additional unit on committee, go ahead.

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0: 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We have two vehicles in this accident. We have two patients we can handle with RE30 and AMR 446. Testing project is canceled.
1: 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Two vehicles, two patients can handle with RA and medic.

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1: Okay, that's medic 443.
0: Medic 443, go ahead.
1: That's true. You want medic 443 to divert any allergic reaction with my rescue system.
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0: Medigan Jan 32 Metro. Squad 2, will you be handling? Metro, would you be in touch with Medigan available? Correct, are they aware?
1: They're not aware.
0: Metro, is Medigan 2 cancel? Medigan 32, will you be bringing utility 32 as well? Unfortunately, do you stand by one?

0: Mike 422. Manager, manager, the 32 for the third. Are you sure there's a risk available right now?
1: Medic Engine 32 indicated the RP was walking up to the patient. Additionally, will you be bringing Utility 32? Would you like a different patrol started?
0: We have the Utility with us. What should I tell you? Clear advice in your back, I'm coming.

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0: Is almost at, on the current road you're on, but almost at Danielson Fire Road, just south of the Supple Pit.
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Okay.

47, Redding 32, Eagle Castle, please hold on. We gotta get turned around.

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Break message 1. Illegal burn. Down at the beach near the estuary.

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0: Sherman, I can do one. The call notes, this is a 10x15 fire separate from the main fire of about 75 feet. We've overhauled the area. State Parks was notified and responded out. Making sure one utility took clear. You can release our cover.
1: I took out these, making sure

Okay, go ahead, Cilantro. Copy, we're going to push on the

0: Jim Jarrett from Medicare for 37.
1: Medicare for 37, go ahead.
0: Jim Jarrett, was there any other type of volunteer this morning or any time today?
1: Medicare for 37, we have no history for this specific address. The last 90 days.
0: Copy that, thank you. We'll check it out. I talked to the homeowner. They said that there was an alarm earlier today. That was a false alarm. I couldn't go in all the way due to the dogs. And it seems like this is just a false alarm clearing a little bit.
1: Thanks, sir. Copy.

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Cushman 31 by 442 heat exposure, hidden Cayman condos, 1067 vehicle units.